0: come out of here, yo. All good.
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2: Broadway, come over here, baby. 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
0: Say goodbye to Fatman.
3: I told you she didn't have a
0: Too bad.
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1: You've been a very bad girl. A very, very bad, bad girl, Gaga.
2: Mm-hmm, honeybee.
3: Sure you want to do this, honeybee?
1: What do you mean, am I sure?
3: You know what they say. Once you kill a cow, you gotta make a burger.
1: You know, Gaga, trust is like a mirror. You can fix it if it's broke.
3: But you can still see the crack in that mother reflection.
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0: We did it, honeybee. 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
1: You promise we'll never come back?
0: I promise.
2: Or try your call again.

0: I'm only staying for one, boys. That's all I got in me.
1: Appreciate that, man. Actually, can you make that one more?
2: I hope that's not for me.
1: You have a name?
2: The name is Georgia.
1: Well, all right then, Georgia. I'm Carolina. Nice to meet you. Enjoy your beer.

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1: Olivia?
2: Dad.
0: Now.
1: That's your dad?
0: You can find your own way home, buddy.
1: Will I ever see you again?

I wonder if you're lonesome tonight. You know, someone said the world's a stage and each must play a part. Fate had me playing in love with you as my sweetheart. Act one was where we met. I loved you at first glance. You read your lines so cleverly and never missed a cue. Then came act two. You seemed to change, you acted strange, and why I've never known. Honey, you lied when you said you loved me, and I had no cause to doubt you. But I'd rather go on hearing your lies than to go on living without you. Now the stage is bare, and I'm standing there with emptiness all around. And if he won't come back to me, then they can bring the curtain down.

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Your night takes its time. 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And you know what I'm talking about. Just let me know if you wanna go to that home out on the range. They got a lot of nice girls.

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Now recreated... Gloria? Gloria! 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

0: nice in a professional way with saying darling and lovey and dovey. I'm not your darling. My name is Jenny. Please, I'm going to put your phone down, get your facts right now, and then you phone me back and you speak to me as if I'm a client, not your lover.
1: Can I call you my sweetie?
0: No!
1: Hello, Jenny.
0: What is your name?
1: Ma'am, I'm sorry that we've got...
0: What is your name?
1: My name is Jabu.
0: But please, don't call me lovey or sweetie or darling again. If you do that, I'm going to put the phone down and I will not talk to you again.
1: Okay, I apologize. I'm just a nice man.
0: Please, can you go on? I've got a lot of work to do, please.
1: Okay, ma'am.
0: How are you going to sort out my account? Do you still know that you still owe me a lot of money?
1: Okay, my princess, hold on. Let me explain.
0: Listen, I'm not going to talk to you again. I'll get my owner of this hotel to call you.
1: Okay.
0: I'm not going to talk to you
1: Hold on.
2: Oh, no.
1: Yo, Mark.
3: Yes, man.
1: Dude, she is stripping her mood.
3: I know, man. I know.
1: Hello, Jenny.
0: Can I help you?
1: Jenny is Jabu.
0: I don't want to speak to you. You can hold on. You can speak to the owner of the hotel. I'm not going to talk one word further with you.
1: We're going to make the payment this afternoon.
0: How much are you going to pay?
1: Well, what is the exact amount, my angel?
0: I'm not talking to you. I'm not your f***ing angel.
3: Hello. We're in big shit now. She's in the car now. She's going home now.
1: Really? She's leaving work?
3: Yeah, then she's going
2: home. Oh,
3: went,
2: no.
3: She must turn and we're in big cock now.
4: No.
1: Hello, Jenny, it's Wackhead Simpson here. Listen, I just want to tell you before you put the phone down that all those calls yesterday, it was me, it was all just a joke.
4: Oh, no.
1: And I wasn't entirely happy with that response, so I gave it a few hours, and I called her back again.
5: Goeiemôre, Jenny, wat praat?
1: Hello, Jenny.
5: Yes.
1: It's Wackhead Simpson, how are you?
5: I'm just fine, and you?
1: Good, how are you doing today?
5: I'm fine, thank you.
1: Are we all good?
5: I'm all fine, thank you. I do apologize.
1: No, you don't have to apologize. You are absolutely fantastic.
5: No, I made a big mess of it. You just got me at a bad time.
1: But I must just say, you are absolutely awesome, and I'm just glad that everything is sorted out.
5: That's fine, no problems, eh?
1: And do you mind if I say, okay, thank you, my darling?
5: You're more than welcome, one thing.
2: Oh, shame.
1: So all's good and ends well.
6: Ja, so, tenminste, sy verstaan, en sy het die sin vir humor, so, ja, dis in alles deur. 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MUZIEK

Hey, buddy, thanks, and welcome to Rumkat Radio. Yeah, it's crazy very easy. So pull yourself towards yourself there and listen to Pieter from 7 to 9 on Rumkat Radio. This is maandag. Bloody amazing. Okay, thanks. Was your

Ladies and gentlemen, welcome to the main event. 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It's time for the final countdown. 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

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So let's welcome your country music singer for the show. Welcome, Yanni Duplessis.

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0: Campbell's Lake Asgerist alweer van George Strait. Net hier op Ramkart Radio. Kenny Hopkins, geboren 8 juni 1951 en oorlede 8 juli 2026, afgelope woensdag. Geboren in Wallis en sy is oorlede in Portugal. Hy sê so ietsie van Amerikaanse ABC nieuwskanaal. 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Dan af jou twee van haar groot treffers. Een grootste treffer gewees oor die jare. 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Haar eerste groot treffer. So ietsie vir jou oor die legende Bonnie Tyler.
1: And around, every now and then I get a little bit terrified, and then I see the look in your eyes.
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0: Bonnie Tyler liked to tell people she never got tired of hearing Total Eclipse of the Heart on the radio. Her 1983 hit, selling more than 6 million copies and generating more than 1.3 billion views on YouTube. Just a year later, Tyler, who was born in Wales, would strike gold with another unforgettable single. Holding Out for a Hero, originally written for the Footloose soundtrack. He's gotta be strong and he's gotta be fast and he's gotta be fresh from the fight. But proving its enduring popularity in films like Shrek 2. Brace yourself!
1: Not the gumdrop button!
0: And Super Mario Brothers. Well, all the good men gone. Tyler never stopped performing her biggest hits, delighting us at GMA many times over the years. And even joining us to celebrate, what else, the total eclipse of the sun in 2017.
2: I never get tired of singing the song. It's a great song, and it gets everybody in the mood, you know? Turn around.
3: Oh, yes.

0: Bonnie Tyler was 75 years old. If you ever need to belt out a song and feel better or feel good, those songs will do. Mm-hmm. Tyler had a tour scheduled for later this month in Europe that would have run until 2027. Her awards chest, she had 2 Grammys and 18 studio albums.
1: Wow, what a career, but what a life. And like you said, if you want to feel good, just listen to Bonnie Tyler.
0: Those songs will do it. You just sing them out loud.
2: But it was also her spirit.
1: Yeah.
2: You know, when she was on the show and like how she loved hearing her own music.
0: Yeah.
2: You had such respect for that.
1: And as we all did.
2: Yeah.
1: All right.
2: Thinking of her family.
1: Thanks so much, Sam. Yes, we are.